0: has done marvelously. I mean, it was just mind blowing. And my husband was like, hey, what do you want? When I'm seeing Nemi Hunehu, Nemo Yamio Timmy Muni Aduma Eye Jumano, Papa see a Sembia Yadiano Bekebiano, a Je Juma. Dear Tosubium, I went to my mother at the Shoman Estate. And there was this friend, it was just a family friend I used to. So I had communion I wanted to give to my mother. On my way going, something was just pressing me, hold back, hold back. So when I got there, there was this lady, the leg was very swollen. And I asked, what's wrong with you? He said, I don't know. So I said, God of Grace Mountain that is working, let a miracle happen. And then I took the communion, poured it on the sister's leg. Within 2-5 minutes, the swollen leg was gone and time.
1: 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Be on your feet and celebrate Jesus for the breakthroughs, for the healing. We say, glory are you, Lord. We say, thank you, Jesus. Thank you, Jesus. Thank you, Jesus. Thank you, Jesus.
2: Come on, let's celebrate the Lord. Let's celebrate Jesus. After 19 years, we have seen the promotion of the Lord. 2 years barren is broken. Father, we say thank you for every deliverance, for every miracle. We declare the goodness of the Lord. We declare the goodness of the Lord. We declare the goodness of the Lord. Rabashanda Rabakosa. 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Barasha Katarabaha. Manifestations of blessings. Manifestations of blessings. Manifestations of blessings. Manifestations of blessings. Rabakoshada. 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La barikete reshkuba. Restoration. Restoration is somebody's portion. Restoration. I prophesy the blessing of completeness. I declare the blessing of completeness. Leberusha baruataya. Whatever is not completed, by the power of the Holy Ghost, the Lord is bringing completeness. The Lord is bringing completeness. Barikekerikekeki. 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I sense a strong power. And I see it as a manifestation of blessings that is resting on people by the power of the Holy Ghost. Gazwa tekila bashaya. 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Inshra, inshra. The Bible said, it is the blessing of the Lord that maketh rich. Let that blessing be baptized in that blessing. I pray for people.
3: Jesus.
2: The blessing of fruitfulness.
3: Jesus.
2: I don't know why. I've just assumed. We'll be praying very soon. We'll be praying. But I don't know why. The blessing of dominion.
3: Jesus.
2: The blessing of fruitfulness.
3: Jesus.
2: The blessing of multiplication.
3: Jesus.
2: The blessing of wisdom.
3: Jesus.
2: The blessing of knowledge.
3: Jesus.
2: The blessing of sources.
3: Jesus.
2: He says that, and the waters were at my anchor. Then it moved to my knee.
3: Jesus.
2: Then to my waist.
3: Jesus.
2: And it began to overflow.
3: Jesus.
2: May you be baptized in a blessing.
3: Jesus.
2: May you be baptized in a blessing.
3: Jesus.
2: Jesus. Now me cut to obisu say September we.
3: Jesus.
2: Ube dia dance here what? What dia man for a dance here? Ye betie won so de. You have been listening to people's testimonies.
3: Jesus.
2: I sense an angel of blessings.
3: Ah.
2: I sense a force of blessing.
3: Jesus.
2: That is going to cause people to testify. Ba ba ba te te te. Osio to mi ekotela. Basuku tunga. Jegwe te kukwata. Dofande pradushkama. I call it down. In the name of Jesus. Thank you, Father.
3: Thank you.
2: All right. If you have not shared the link, if not done well. If you have not shared the link, if not done well. All right. Shadow, shadow.

0: Shadalin. 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
0: In the name of Jesus.
1: In the name of Jesus.
0: Me tisi owu sorry to me.
1: Jesus.
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1: Jesus.
0: Emrani ewu.
1: Jesus.
0: In Kenya.
1: Amen.
0: Emrania woos. Lift up your voice. The resurrection power of the living God. Let it begin to revive. Let it bring a revival. Let it bring a revival. 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The resurrection power. The resurrection power. The resurrection power. The resurrection power. 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

0: let the resurrection power, let the resurrection power, let the resurrection power, Rabat Shaba, Umaru Shaba, Akatata, Arakatara, Arakatara, Rakatosha, Ampala Katosha, Rakatosha, Rakatosha, Rashatara, Rashaba, Rakatosha, Rashatara, Rakatosha, Rakatara, Rakatara, declare the resurrection power. Declare the resurrection power over everything. Rabba Shandaba, Rabba Daba, that lose them, the things that lose this function, the things that lose this function. Declare the resurrection power. Declare the resurrection power over anything that is not working. 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Your business is resurrected. Your prayer life is coming alive again. Yeah. Your Bible studies is coming alive again. Rabashanda, Shakadosha, The narrative, unfortunately, shall not characterize any story of my life. In the name of Jesus. The narrative, unfortunately,
1: Jesus.
0: Shall not characterize any story of my life.
1: Amen.
0: Yes. He was doing well, but unfortunately. She carried the child to 8 months, but unfortunately,
1: Jesus.
0: He received a letter. He said, "Oh, we are sorry, unfortunately. You were the preferred one, but unfortunately." That statement. We erase its reality. Lives with the blood of Jesus. It will not come near the story of our lives. It will not come near the story of our lives.
1: My God.
0: Yes, we all thought that he would be around, but unfortunately, he couldn't make it. Unfortunately, he couldn't make it. He said he was traveling for a funeral, but unfortunately, that narrative, it will never characterize any story of my life.

We embrace this manifestation. We embrace this reality with the blood of Jesus. We embrace this manifestation with the blood of Jesus. We embrace this manifestation with the blood of Jesus. Let them disappear. Let the cancer, whether fatigue, failure, whatever picture, let them begin to disappear. Poverty, struggles, failure, disappointment, begin to disappear. Yenangupo wenua, asiento tu. Yenangupo wenua, asiento.

0: Behind our destinies, we relocated. 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Let the word unfortunately be far from you. Let the word unfortunately be far from you. Let the word unfortunately be far from you. Things are working out for your good. Things are working out for your good. Things are working out for your good. Things are working out for your good. Things are working out for your good. Things are working out for your good. It shall be positive. It shall be positive. Everything you touch, it shall come out positive. There shall be possibilities everywhere. Right now, Liba Shatoda, congratulations is your portion. Congratulations is your portion. Congratulations is your portion. We raise unfortunate in situations and circumstances. We raise their merits. We raise their manifestations. We raise their manifestations. Right now, in the name of Jesus. Lift up your voice. Lift up your voice. Lift up your voice. God told Abraham, he said, journey from your father's house.
1: My God.
0: And I will take you to a place that I will show you. I'll take you there. Can I prophesy over somebody?
1: Oh, yes. Yes.
0: That word unfortunate,
1: Jesus,
0: is not just a grammar.
1: Mm.
0: It's a manifestation of situations.
1: Oh.
0: And today I pray,
1: Jesus,
0: that whatever has been projected on you,
1: Jesus,
0: that word unfortunate,
1: Jesus,
0: if it has been projected, whether you are going to the hospital, whether you are traveling, whether you are going to look for a job, whether you, whatever way you have been, it has been projected on your destiny,
1: Jesus,
0: that there should be an unfortunate situation.
1: Jesus.
0: I erase it with the blood of Jesus. I erase this reality in the blood of Jesus. I erase this manifestation in the blood of Jesus. I declare, if you have anything to hear, it shall be congratulations. If you have anything to see, it shall be possibilities. If you have anything to experience, it shall be testimony. Somebody shout, it's my portion. In the name of Jesus. Your prayer is simple. By the word of the Lord.
1: By the word of the Lord.
0: I plant the promises of God.
1: I plant the promises of God.
0: And its manifestations into my life.
1: And its manifestations into my life.
0: In the name of Jesus.
1: In the name of Jesus.
0: Yes. The Bible says the fruit of the Spirit It's joy, peace. So you are going to plant. This life of Elvis, you will see joy. You will see peace. You will see love. You will see gentleness. You will see goodness. You will walk in faith. You will walk in meekness. You have temperance. This life of Elvis is full of riches. This life of Elvis is enjoying mercy. This life of Elvis is far from evil. In the name of Jesus, lift up your voice. Begin to sow the seed. Sow the seed. Sow the seed. Plant in your life. Plant in your life. Plant in your life. Shed the link if you have not shared. Shed the link if you have not shared. Shed the link. Shed the link. If you are watching on television, listening on radio, shed the link right now. Pick up your phone. Do this for the Lord. Shed the link right now. Shed the link right now. God bless those sharing. God bless those sharing. God bless those sharing. You are planting a good seed. You are planting a good seed. You are planting a good seed. Share the link on your status. Share the link in the group. You are planting a good seed. You are planting a good seed. Rabadon Shaba. Indelible Surya. Rabadon Shabaraba. Rabadon Shaba. Rabadon Shaba. Intalabataba. Intalabataba. Intalabataba. Intalabataba. Rabadon Shaba. Rabadon Shaba. Rabadon Shaba. Rabadon Shaba. Rabadon Shaba. Rabadon Shaba. Rabadon Shaba. Honor is a seed, glory is a seed. We plant them in your life. It shall be well with you. It shall be well with you. It shall be well with you. It shall be well with you. It shall be well with you. You are developing different seeds. You are receiving your harvest. You are receiving your harvest in the name of Jesus. I pray for somebody. Rabu Shanda Abakuria. Lama Rose Benenebakua. Say, will not characterize your life. Setbacks will not characterize your life. Sicknesses upon sicknesses will not characterize your life.

sow the seed of greatness. I sow the seed of oil. I sow the seed of perfection into your life right now. In the name of Jesus. Yes, there is a harvest coming. There is a harvest coming. What the Lord did not plant, we remove it by the root. We remove it by the root. And we plant what the Lord has determined for your life. In the name of Jesus. All round in blessings. All round blessings. Is coming your way in the name of Jesus. I sow the seed of academic glory. I sow the seed of ministerial glory. I sow the seed of marital glory. I sow the seed of sudden breakthrough. I sow the seed of favor upon favor. Somebody shout, it's my portion. Somebody shout, I will leave. Somebody shout, I will live. I will live in glory. I will live in testimonies. I will live in my harvest. In the name of Jesus. It is too late for the enemy. It is too late for the enemy. It is too late for the enemy. Nasima, Nasima, Kolia Panieta. I pray for somebody or that group that let me just pray for a group, because I'm seeing somebody. It's disappointment after disappointment. Yes. Today the Lord says he's turning to appointment to appointment. In the name of the Lord Jesus Christ. Yes. You are moving to your pleasant place. Yes. You are moving to your wealthy place. Yes. You are moving to your final settlement. Yes. The Lord will settle you at all sides. The Lord will settle you at all sides. The Lord will settle you at all sides. Somebody shout, my heavens are open. Somebody shout, my heavens are open. Somebody shout, my heavens are open. I am living the full life. I am living the full life. I'm living the full life. I will live and not die. I will live and not die. I will live and not die. My life will not be cut short. I eat the body. I drink the blood of my Lord Jesus. I have life in me. Life in my body organs. Life in my soul. Life in my spirit. I will fulfill destiny. I will fulfill destiny. Somebody shout, I live life. Somebody shout, I live life. I live life. Foolish. I won't miss my destiny. I won't miss my destiny. I won't miss my destiny. The lines are falling down in pleasant places. In the name of the Lord Jesus, you will not miss anything. You will not miss it. In the name of Jesus, I bless your communion. You will not die anyhow. Your life is full of glory. You are blessed and favored. Amen. In Jesus' name. Amen. Take your communion. Somebody shout on it. I will live to the fullest.

In the name of Jesus, I bless the point of contact. I speak for signs and wonders. It uses its naturality. It takes the form of the supernatural. Whatever you have lifted, I declare it a sign and a mark of miracles and testimony. Walk in grace. Walk in grace. Walk in grace. What you have in your hands will manifest. It will happen exactly as you have written it. It will happen exactly as you have written it. In the name of the Lord Jesus. I hear the Lord say, I should tell somebody, your help has finally come. Your help has finally come. You are blessed and highly favored. Begin to speak over your seed and offerings.

0: parents. In the name of Jesus, I bless your seed. You will live. Thank you, Holy Ghost.
1: Thank you, Jesus.
0: I bless that seed.
1: Amen.
0: You will live. Oh.
1: Amen.
0: What has been planted will grow and bring a harvest.
1: Amen.
0: You will not live anything less than the life God has determined for you.
1: Amen.
0: The world will witness you live life.
1: Amen.
0: Like witches don't exist.
1: Amen.
0: The world will watch you live life.
1: Amen.
0: Like marine powers don't exist.
1: Amen.
0: The world will watch you live life.
1: Amen.
0: Like the devil doesn't exist.
1: Amen.
0: You will show the world who God is.
1: Amen.
0: Your life will project that angels are active.
1: Amen.
0: Your life will project that the Holy Ghost is active.
1: Amen.
0: You are blessed and highly favored.
1: Amen.
0: Somebody shout on your offering, I will live my best life.
1: I will live my best life.
0: Yes, yes, yes, yes, yes. Obi to our family. The Bible says, listen, prophesy over that offering, tithe and seed of yours. Prophesy over, I will live my best life.
1: I will live my best life.
0: In Jesus' mighty name.
1: In Jesus' mighty name.
0: Thank you, Father, for this seed.
1: Thank you, Jesus.
0: Let the heavens be open over our tithes.
1: Amen.
0: Our offerings, our sacrifices.
1: Amen.
0: In the name of Jesus, you are blessed.
1: Amen.
0: And highly favored.
1: Amen.
0: In Jesus' name.
1: Amen.
0: 26:25-61. Let those who are living their best life release your seed with joy. I live my best life. I live my best life. The worst, listen, you are dispatching the worst out of your life, and you are inviting the best. For the first time, for the first time, is a normal pay. 0597393944 0597393343 0597393343 0596759742 0596759742. Those outside the country, you have PayPal, you have Flutterwave, you have Zelle, you have your Momo line. The Lord honor you and bless you.
1: Amen.
0: If you are not born again, you want to say this after me. Say, Lord Jesus.
1: Lord Jesus.
0: Thank you that you died and rose up on the third day.
1: Thank you that you died and rose up on the third day.
0: Forgive me all my sins.
1: Forgive me all my sins.
0: Wash me in the blood.
1: Wash me in the blood.
0: Cleanse me from all unrighteousness.
1: Cleanse me from all unrighteousness.
0: Make me a new creation.
1: Make me a new creation.
0: Let all things be passed away.
1: Let all things be passed away.
0: Let all things be made new.
1: Let all things be made new.
0: In Jesus' name.
1: In Jesus' name.
0: Amen.
1: Amen.
0: If you pray this prayer, know that you are born again. All that you need is to fellowship with the Lord on a daily basis. Have your own Bible study life. Have your own prayer life. And make sure that you join this altar every night. And your life will never ever be the same. I love you. This is Alpha Hour.
1: Every day with God.
0: My God.
1: My God.
0: Healing power,
1: yes,
0: of God.
1: Yes, Lord.
0: The healing power.
1: Healing power
0: of God.
1: Of God.
0: And if we be catching them, say, so we say, share book for France. We are starting with a new book. Mm. Tell somebody, ask somebody, call somebody, tell the person we have started a new book. Listen, also, very soon the word of God will be a pride for many of us. We will no more shy away with the word.
1: Oh, yes.
0: Also, wow, healing power. No, una manete on sano. So, unkuta Bible. No, kuta.
1: Oh yes.
0: Oh, yes. Oh, yes. The those days of showing the three cameras on iPhone. And then why the person who wants to see you using iPhone? Why not found? Why not found? A trim. And you person who they are walking. What are you reading? What you are reading can let us tell the future. Have you been
2: It's true, sir.
0: Into quite another healing power netter on Sunday. Introduction today.
1: Yes,
0: introduction
1: Lord.
0: Today. We are all starting the healing power
1: yes,
0: of God. Unibia, make sure, say, find a way to order for it, or when you come for Friday Miracle Encounter, get it for somebody. Let's continue to access the multifaceted dimension of God's truth and wisdom. That should be a manual of our lives. A very great man of God had access to this book, finished reading it, and called me and said, Pastor Elvis, that word train you are doing in schools, you must do a word train in hospitals only for the healing power. And he was taking accounts that I want to be the first to sponsor the word train at hospitals. And I want to be, let's distribute the healing power of God. Or can Drew stage be the miracles, healing miracles started breaking out in his church. People started testifying of healings. Yes. That's how heavy the book is. And that's how the kind of glory God has placed on the book. Or say, if you're well trained, any well trained were hospitals. Did you hear corner? I hear very well trained.
1: My God.
0: Our hospitals. Down passes are near the abattoir. And the abattoir, you're the radiant munyam natural. All right, so we are starting. The healing power of God is going to be awesome. If you are anywhere around Accra, rush to Methodist University this morning at 10 a.m. Now, bring your book free. Now, what's it say? Now, they are coffee, no one money, one adorful.
1: Yes,
0: I go kind, and the Lord will bless you. 10 a.m. Methodist University. We are coming. God bless you. I love you. I will see you to my own birthday celebrants. I declare you blessed and highly favored. Your heavens are open.
1: Amen.
0: Receive your gift from the Lord. In the name of Jesus Christ.
1: Amen.
0: All right, this is Alpha Hour. Every day with God is every day. 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

Yeah.

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Never share something after meetings, Nassus. 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

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I'm not going to be able to do it. 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

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What you this is to do? 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Why not what you get? Why not what you get? Why not what you get? Why not what you get? Why not what you get? Why not what you get? Why not what you get? Why not what you get? Why not what you get? Why not what you get? Why not what you get? Why not what you get? Why not what you get? Why not what you get? Why not what you get? Why not what you get? Why not what you get? Why not what you get? Why not what you get? Why not what you get? Why not what you get? Why not what you get? Why not what you get? Why not what you get? Why not what you get? Why not what you get? Why not what you get? Why not what you get? Why not what you get? Why not what you get? Why not what you get? Why not what you get? Why not what you get? Why not what you get? Why not what you get? Why not what you get? Why not what you get? Why not what you get? Why not what you get? Why not what you get? Why not what you get? Why not what you get? Why not what you get? Why not what you get? Why not what you get? Why not what you get? Why not what you get? Why not what you get? Why not what you get? Why not what you get? Why not what you get? Why not what you get? Why not what you get? Why not what you get? Why not what you get

Why try to get in the battle to the home? Are you here?

I'm going to go to the next one. I'm going to go to the next one.

Oh!

But today, I pray with the name of Jesus Christ of Nazareth. You are rising up. Take your bed and go home. Yarabosa. Asianiso. Nipapa. Midauna. Munda. Yes, Rabbi. You are chicken or serious. Yarabos. And you before you get home, then your noise make you a million people as you cheese, a million than the world as you cheese. I want to ask you. 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
0: 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So the name I am a channel, some you know, quiet and another pay. Then she'll cry and call it. That is some jinko. Pacho, what boom to say?
2: I don't any of you.
0: Okay. 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
0: 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Ya mi shal papa.
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0: 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Yes yeah. Zo ye go nya bua fo pa. O bable. Yes yes enti. 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
2: Yeah, the Munyam is a man was a fool that day. We're wedding queen, my boy, young Kaho Bain, and a pay with my dear Siamu, that tearful, but when man of pay, say, would I did be your son, your dream? 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
0: Amen. 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
2: 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Sodomon, who wed the young coupon?
0: Yes.
2: If it's a woman with the young coupon, Oben and Tina Limon White Pet, woman with the young coupon, won't found Sanko Cardia and Yawadia, woman with the young coupon, who betrun with the Noma and Tenehu, woman with the young coupon, with the Nidia Bemapani, woman with the young coupon, near answer, sir, wouldn't ye,
0: sir?
2: If you say, when young coupon papa at twin name,
0: yes.
2: When Yankupon Pepe Akumen name,
0: na
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0: yeah.
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2: Papa will say, so when the Viasin woman, you know, now what you will cry, it may bust Solomon. 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
1: ago fm
2: ani sa Solomon sa ubetwe ewurade a one man Ghana, some of us say, Radia.
0: Yes.
2: We claim say a Christian country. Mm. But look at Noma Ekoso, with the way your Mabu essay, with the way Mabawa essay, Yentadi Sem, the wealth, who branches here, who to me be sounds, as so, and your branches ya walk away. Yen Yisan was some in Kurana.
0: Yes.
2: Sauce Shanwa, Obemu. Sa wo hwehwano ewurade be ma wo hu
0: yes
2: if you say wo kan Jeremiah 29 11 12 13 say mo be hwehwa me na mo be hu me na bodi mo akoma nyina be hwehwa ma kiri kwan na me ma hu na so akoma yi ene ye de hwehwa no ma ensem fata yi
0: yes
2: sa wo hwehwano a be mo wo hu no na se wo jaa no a obetu wa twene kura kura yeah, that's why one day Paul said, "Yeah, you know, we did not want to in one year, because there are some people who are not to one action. But no pay. So remember when you are bound, so no one just so bad to be in one. No one can say and pray. No one say and no man say no journey. And no man do not say no journey. We are doing what we need now. We are doing to me what we need now." Sa obey yam and abroso. Now, so his son said, Yan to channel, near Daniel Chia Trinity, or mine never cost what I want today.
0: Jesus.
2: And I see no more guayafo. And I see Yam Wacho. Now, so nipa da susu, I didn't. If you say, Ya two of Radia to Atrin. Ya two of Radia to Atrin. Sa what to channel? Obemu.
0: Yes.
2: Send you will be to me to share dirty coin. No, who to me a word room. Sanus will be bed die. Send one man and farm for so dear man. No, I share radia chiluquia. You ready in my summer say. Open moon.
0: Yes.
2: Nasa Wujanwa. Open to action.
0: Listen.
2: Say Wujanwa. Witness would be a
0: Mr. Principal, no.
2: Eternal pay on a fool. A radi to show me be.
0: Amen.
2: And your free wind chain. Sister, a radish should be the bee, and your free wind chain. Nana would tell me a radish should be the bee, and your free wind chain. MP Asabima would tell me a radish should be the bee, and your free wind chain. David in the year 24. Now I know pay Hina new foot to form. I assume be some.
1: I go.
2: Hina now will come as some children. Now a foot to obey, and what amount. Hina na wudi din komo etada na brade na mna semso efa Moses ukasa kire oman Israel ewo Deuteronomy chapter number 10 the verse number 12 and Tetan.
0: Nafi Israel.
2: Na afei.
0: Again, Eladi Winyankupon repair unchain.
2: Na afei Israel. Afei o mine Ghana. Eladi should be way and chain.
0: Amen.
2: Or should be way and penny for one chain. What mine is your penny. A mutifu I want to trade. Afei Israel. A day and Eladi should be in
0: chain. And it's so best to Radu Union Coupon.
2: And it's so best to Radi. And then you're missing why you're dead. And there was software can't remember anymore. Oh, problem. Oh, problem. Because member ne every fear con. I bring you what you couldn't have if you're different. It is what ba, who's Adian one. Obey your offended. After Israel. At the end of Radish, you have to go. Baby, I want you to go to the Radish, you have to be a few. Abrabona, what Bako Dum Pampers will be a Radish, you have to be a few. On Pesa, Krabeira, on Pesa, when it does Wabeira, at the end of Radish, you have to go.
0: Yes,
2: and say,
0: we're slow, Radu, we're
2: slow, Radi, with young coupons. Slow Radi, with young coupons. There were them quack. I say the Paduma and Opey would to me home in first slow and my Raden.
0: Amen.
2: Slow Rade and Fawanoka Kenka. If you say, I bosom boom, I bosom foam po, edgy, now one home.
0: Yes.
2: But any only pen slow Rade. Would tell you, Uncle Bonia, when you're home, or Yatia, when you're free, would nippen slow Rade. It's a real. Any true neighbor. We depend swear running. It is the accident of Hulua, a cosso. We depend swear running. It's the mother fear near Shibu. We depend swear running. Yanni will depend with a fissure, and you and Yankopon or two in the Panama. A see ye, it is a yaninamisro, and near Radibanantia. A bayer tense, in perfumu, assafia, in perfumu, and the bayenso. And say, Ube Sudo, a Rade,
0: Unyankopon, yes. One auntie
2: now
0: quen you now so.
2: Now one auntie now quen you now so. Solomon, Nantia Radia Quinzo,
0: yes.
2: Sister Quenya would not miss me a Radia Quinzo.
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2: A plantier, a quenya would not miss me a Radia Quinzo. Nanti Radi Quinzo, if we say, two, one and Nanti Radi Quas wounds will be rich. One and Nanti Radi Quas wounds who are about to in your
0: dream.
2: Oh, my Nanti Radi Quas, who say, who be born in your dream.
0: Uncle Hokra.
2: Mina would be who I'm going to match the woman who say. Eh? What you know, wish you and what in Uncle Pofi? Namisuru Niho. 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
0: na wado no
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2: 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If you say, and you know, the can't don, one only the can't do.
0: Amen.
2: Don.
0: Sir.
2: Would do a radia, who but tree ratter home. Would do a radia, who but show who see. Would do a radia. 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Who but dream chimam. Would do a radia. 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
2: 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Enye wu na bedina between 16 to 45 years. Yeah. And the one of three, one is 50 to 70s, and also. A woman that's worse than
3: me. Yes.
2: Samu penamutia. Mubidia sasa.
3: No question, pa. 0544-444-945. 0544-444-945. And I pay a fee in the Weniati, a fee UTA, which me a friend, Eddie Abba, the Radiaka, and the Achille Wene, and I pay. 0544-445-0576-223-324 Hello.
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2: your praise
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2: di so for boss my wife
1: unto me
2: you said that some to go in here wo kwa che kwa
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1: yes yes yes yes o tiem pa
0: I'm say oluma
1: yeah
0: matnas no menchi ana
1: yes yes yes
0: mi oluma
1: sa
0: o se menchi ana
1: eh mani ye jani afi no ofre yi mami hadi okay ba men ninka sa hello
3: hello
1: what you want you
3: I got your friend like kisi
1: Oh, mommy.
3: My father may want to sing a crime.
1: Yes, yes.
3: My father is preaching this song.
1: Oh, wow.
3: Come to daddy.
1: Wow.
3: I said, yes, that's what I'm so trusting. But 3 weeks, let me show you for the year. What I said, traffic war. When I'm going to fight, I'm going to fight, I'm going to cry. Because I'm going to pray anything.
1: Mama.
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4: the question
3: of that should be near to go to war. Ah, now see, I want them.
0: Yes. Say you may answer when you.
4: Oh,
0: then Waku.
4: I say, that was Scandia.
0: My number is 0533 97 97 56 56 57 0533 0533 97 97 56 57 57 Penal Prayer Center. No pay ye sia bom pay
4: okay
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4: amen. Yeah, that's a papa, yeah, papa, so for Noah Apia. And then I'll pray, yeah, man, I'm going to support my Nikoko. 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And I'll pray, yeah, I'll pray, prayer center. On Coco Kula Junction. And when you're in Kobo, soon about the so, don't you say, I'll cry, and fast what? Yeah, but dear home, if anybody. Some of us have dinner and some pep you are. Yet they ever tend to your home and another pay.

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0: 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Yes, sir.
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11: 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Kenforce Enterprise. 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
1: 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Ah, Nina, nobody pay low for school. 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I wonder this swim any BBM. 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
2: So the discipline must come from you. If you decide to be unruly, you are headmaster and the staff cannot take care of you. They cannot handle the situation. And let me send a word of caution that if you are in a group, if you are in a mob, I decide to flout the law. You decide to take the law into your own hands and to misbehave. Don't think that you will not be fished out. We cannot arrest the entire school, but we know the ringleaders. It is your duty to have informed the headmaster. That is what is pending. All of you failed to do that. You look for the ringleaders, and it's a promise from me. We will prosecute you. And if they give the order for you to vacate the school and you decide not to vacate, or you vacate and decide to link up with some miscreants in town, those hoodrums who have been urging you to misbehave, we will look for you and we treat you like a common criminal. And those of you who have been throwing, pelting policemen with stones, an attack on a policeman is a criminal offense. I heard that oftentimes when they come here, you pelt them with stones. When I heard that, I was very upset. So, and you let them go free. If you pelt a policeman with stone, they will also find a way to defend themselves in whatever manner. So don't say that because you are a student, you can just throw stones and hurl it at somebody's father or mother. They will fire at you and break as many legs as they could. And nothing, take it from me, nothing will happen to anyone. So if you are here and you think that you are stubborn, you are the one who can throw stones at the headmaster. You are the one who can pull teachers with stones. You are the one who can set fire to government property. Remember, some other people passed through this school. They didn't burn the school. Otherwise, you didn't be here.
1: And the one at Germany school now, and government will be at the school. We are my first and last. DCOP Ousubempa, or no, I Eastern Regional Police Commander, on a day of Futui. 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
3: sad a link
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7: Eno no de ye juma.
8: teacher for one being. No more don't call on. Or send you a CSE classroom. Board on the chat, dear crano. A screen touch. Computers. Any other gadgets or what? A boadisian. Cameras will be school muho. I had the monitor of frano. Omo di di ye. Bambu jina na naso. 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And can be re ye free. Omo chair friends. A fair more sick bay. And ness in yankasan ye jumoho. It's about Freddy Aria. Or Heno.
9: Where they were we need debating. Ye be a school. Maybe more frana by unique star.
8: And Jem ye me squanza. Menoka say. Omo yes summer school. Neno cradia. Or bate be uncle ya maqueen. Uni baby adu omuja. And now person mobile. Basabasa. I'm on movie free new machine other than former bray unique star summer school. Ibi. No more machine be before from come. Yeah, swimming pool. Any outdoor games be bra. More funny be dear graduate money. No more sian dia come. Yeah, you free crash. Echo see grade 6. Open room school. Yeah, chakwa. And on Kokwa man from. Yeah, any St. Anthony Senior High. Any deal here name. Fred 0244 789243 and 0245 736353.
10: Amira. 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
11: 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Kevin mamindi.
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11: 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Me di di ye anop.
10: 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Emma wo timi ko nyuma so se de se. Ready white oats ye. 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Ena ya tro ready white oats wo hon.
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10: 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Ready white oats.
11: 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Ready you.
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And I'm saying, I'm precursor garlic mixture. No, no, ma. I want pomade so for so be bread. The man will piano. And if you ain't got some money, there be. Mum, I don't even know how to buy. It's not some penny for say. I hope I'm about to buy. A yes thing. I have some book it, ma. A guy precursor garlic mixture. A boy obi an a home. A wash room. Obi a say the pressure. A wash runner when you're moving your bushel. And I'm saying garlic precursor. Any new brand new taka and one dinner idea seminity no. A bois a man reduce your blood pressure no, a man a conoma. Into what the beer will bread, Oko hospital, or check in a costro, not any stable no, got to a guy precursor garlic mixture in the no. I feel so the idea bad cholesterol. Yes, sadia woman no abroso, I'm a nuntia cock of fire, dear diabrewa, compare a guy precursor garlic mixture in the no. A beb will reduce. Bad cholesterol as a sadia bonny and dot womb, a cofanya won't be bree at the abano, and so at your fumo. And now me say a garlic no alice in a woman a bois, et se cholesterol as a sadia so cried the Philippe. I feel so a guy precursor garlic mister. A ye detoxification, a ye detoxification work. Because I'm a chess, a ye fear a quart of bread war and it was sign on him, makes your liver and your kidney. 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
1: ye de wie ewo myjoyonline.com emu o se state owned enterprises profit must reflect real efficiency, not just numbers. 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
3: 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safety DVLA MTTD police for anyone who can be a woman here. Yeah, yes, Rado. Penny, I mean, who knew me who books, Muno? Yeah, yeah, can I see this sea acquaintance? What do you say? Yeah, no, so much is saying, you know, and you're just free. And I'm a phone account for home. Then the safety aspect, no, I was a year. No, we be a classroom because you are there. You two, so sad, dear mommy. In two sana morning, dear mammy, a quenchiani de ya in there or china come a few cranabed also. Now the door at the door, so no say. She say, I say, Osha, a sa new lawyer, and they are meeting me when he didn't born now. Because the law, my question said, my cause Gavi law, or my cousin has his own, you know, almost a young in this. So what do you say? Yes, sir. Yes, brother Brown. No, near your car, you know, my mom, Papa, who cry here, Juma. Almost dear now, almost per se, almost the court and crack ten, Munom, dear Juma. Nearby, a cry now, Mufra, see, or Bob when they would know. Now you're moving in whom ran across any theater. And run will be sick now, so I think I did do assembly present. So maybe she saw Mutu, or Bob when they would only, yes, you, yeah, yes, you, yeah, yes, yes, and as you saw Mutu. Then I make out the same account, that's the Lord. So, he say, near me, who am Randy Muno? Old one now, Makasa, you say, a chairman idea, no intuition nor my intuition. New laws now, as a one, on my day, a motorcycle, and a tricycle, I make out was a Omobaya Juma, I feel brand new Amuntum. What do you say? I'm running you a month to say, yeah, Tikurum, home who saw you, you mother than I sometimes or no. One more side, and then there be a meca, I am a mobaka, actually, I say, to my mufona, what's an ambassade in the moon, any third party insurance. What do you say?
1: It's a way, passenger,
3: what's no moon, you're here. When I pass one, Macuna, who caught something more near the end of the mountain. Who yet? What you ask here? Who you have been the affair of the Abashel law in the Muni dear? You have a trail, I obey, yes, so say. Say, who first are the other superior? What about insurance commission? A whole lot of money because near tier near car, the insurance, or the Kobo be an insurance commission for the also Utia Hoka. Now, I can't afford there. You must offer for penalties on the mamma. Mm-hmm. What is here? Mm-hmm. Hit and run car will be able to be aware. You know, where John a young car, and was our call insurance commission. Now, what your compensation was, son and Braneka. And I feel so no. Yes, I said, Brassa, you ain't training driver for it's all the private and the commercial, and you know, I assume. What you have to acquire best whenever first we train you. So, Uncle Commercial, how many are Sudian Amma Union? So, no. What you have in the Union 9 years, I was going to ever go from. You are acquiring so now you're not so no. So, you tell me how many are acquiring now the Obisa, can't do a sale and never fast. And the cars are not gross one. Foreign cars, to me, four cars, and the idea in the SAC, what? You have to go for a gallon, SAC, actually, the Abu Bira Gukwem, and the idea in the house is a two way traffic road. So, you cut two way traffic in one near Bones and Ho, a coin back, and you do a carry.
1: Now, just what are my young friend? I can share who do I attend to see where you are, so say a year commercial, say a year private, and I am not. Dear party to Neko by major course no aiding.
3: Sasa Wade and Karamina, Lanka, old friend, a chief supo, Alasa, as they say, or DC, Pimina, who in the rank in India, but they are not a chief supo. Omona, yes, you are Mokoyan to Shimu. Enka, Omona was Enka, or Chum, Mokaya, who Nanka, no Omujina, Fanny, and Sujina, Night, I said, Kotokone has a near Boko. What you are saying, because so be where I put motive, and me who need a kuno. Well, when I made me dear, Penny, I'm a driver, and me who say, cast a little bit, you know. I quite some runner or no one. What you are saying? Oni mse me tuka ane di akobe biya di aba. But the, how to use the road na obe kase obe ma obe show respect to each vehicle na mkwanyo sono eni hosa. Okay, in kind books, you say the person you inside a car, the person you're overtaking, or careful, you're overtaking. We had rejunction, you're overtaking. We had the traffic light, you say you're overtaking. Ain't you know, say no overtaking sign is to go and go for you overtaking, or no overtaking. No. Yeah, they black and red. I told a signboard, signpost, so no. And no crown put a horn on me overtaking the cashier. What you say? Careful, so no. Careful, so no. Who and you say, I am a male. What now? Cars and the baby, you overtaking. And I'm saying, so the idea. I had to set traffic. My parents, the car can see me. Anytime. Their cars are getting over to us. Rather, hey, car now, Omo Yatinina, there'll be a wage and there will be a wage and our force are overtaking him. Space in the way, and our car, and that's so. Can you see? I have found out that Ugin Ura and San Oma, the Ebana coin. Impunim Puba. What is here? And don't you like a cassette? So we will be a Westia dear. Uber Cassa near my way, you know, was a Wendemo yet. And son, how they overtaking her? Why overtaking in Tiambra? In Tiambra, but you do it where necessary. What did I say, baby? Say, here, say, obey, and I say, obey overtaking her. Uber show a cheek first. As I say, won't call obey overtaking her. We bring an audience or power who has any seen any more about and we are one. Engineer say, mirror signal maneuver. MSM, what is the NT? We show mirror demand. Then what signal a traffic is not to left to say, okay, so you overtaking. If you can, the papa one can we overtake it? The BN who I was show signal you do it in our so chain. And so we will be say, Mete V8.
1: Still, where we need names of Comica Tenta, I'll be to many acquaintance. You are drafted only be no more. One Comica and who entered me.
3: Menoka say, yeah, my order books will be from UK. I feel another comments are more highway code name. One more, a, or my member. Oh, ain't he? abeka minsa aba so ehun ti afi na me be kom na wo hwe be bi no a UK kura no a omo na sebi omo se ye colonial masters no omo no omo traffic I also know your traffic signs and then the official highway code so dia na wo mo ai signs no omo ya ntse set card spare ya ya to about 78 a road signs into wo peke na wo ye test na se wo pass ya e wo dodo abe peke na wo pass ya wa pass wo mo 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
3: 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Ubi and no cabri be actually a local Kakra no do at them. What you are saying? It's your question here. You can't speed in the Adena, Bakwe and no come home. Would you? You can't speed in one. Yan Chan is saying, dear. Oh, Baba sign car. Car, yes, I will buy him. I am one or two and Sunday. I can see a sign of home. or so ma a distance from which is oh you overtake him and I yeah oh room so the security. What he has here? If you only speed in a banana, what you far when I can yin it at once and over there now obey. Over there bo break, the old banana super bo break and anamunina madjum umrika and was a quina. Why at fault in the moana? But what you have here? It's your car acquaintance, dear. And car, maybe education is the best. Sanya and Kamich Retri and Kobisu Nusa. San can phone so
1: mouth. You're afraid there of education in Mochas. Where there a road safety for ye don't drink and drive. What bra men kaka no money at the there of education ye free mo.
3: That's Ankara for in several Makano GD. Ago FM. Huh? Mm. Don't drink and drive. No, be on the movie. No, then I'm there now. They check him. No, be at the wee truck. No, they can't. Then I will check him. No, I don't know. Don't drink and drive. And now they are stickers. And now they are to tarry. You can't say, car say cheap. What he has here? Now, you will do sports. Sport to be an app, I am a bro for some say, pap, mebois. Castle, I can't hold you now, almost on a day, no more. Oh, yeah, sorry, then. One more, no more, we are hip on the path. I am the same route. It wasn't on drink and drive or not. In the Palace, I want now, more, you know. At the young one, my Yakojina vantage points, I can't obey 2 hours who are the Amy and Eri am bo anoma e. What be that? What be the American? What be that na sankro for say be o say be adwin ni omutun so na ye kan. Eyi akwadwro sam ne aman ni sika na ye di twi om kakeke. What you say? Eh yes, dia me so om be ya makwanhia to atwa because they be ready dia kwanhia ho. Me dem ta aka. Your police station say wo man mu agina. 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
1: And what you say, DVL is funny, I don't know, person can be a conscience.
3: Safety, police is one of the titulu. Police station is the titulu. We are in Central, in the American, Moncore Castle, now the one more, I'm a castle, and I'm a criminal. What do you mean, Luca said, we are open crime, I mean, you know, maybe you are home, and I say, you were when you have a share, we'll call a testing fee, as you were saying. In Crankwood, we have moment to make it cheaper, 2,000 testing fee. The testing fee is 500 cities. First, the crowd made 200 cities of that, and the more than 2 miles across. Ago FM. Women do there be a city 1,000. Muntia and Nadia, I saw an accident report to the amount. And here, now, Nippano Kuranya Quenciano Ocopa Insurance Agent, who could you police report to her? You bet you, Sika, you bet her, you know. Who yen TNT and no congrats at Conaco Insurance? It's in the Ayatu and I, yeah, Kano, you'll be at the best you have a car with. And I mean, you saw that make her memoir more evidence. What do you say? I mean, so and I make her. How would Jai Jai Jai?
1: Nana woka senka ebe a anka nkokwo bypass hoyi anka ho se enkoye rest stop ni ade ni hu eye pa ne se bia driver a wo driver under fatigue wa utu mu se wa bre pa don hwiri dodo wa kan ehyen a na ni hu eye na te sen
3: 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I go on a mukra mu space war. Ago
1: FM. Ah, Debbie, you
3: have. If you know, I'm Rano, not in Kalkan regulation 186 and all. You say, oh my years 186 and the Apostle baby, I'll have every day. And they are calling you, Lord. Most of the year, they are here, they are new boss, who are you? ya hu ba bi ehye what you say ya se o man no ya rest stop points any labor rest stops en ka ye hwa ne say e bia pay 2 acre land na ma 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more, Kuta, energy drink. How did we get two no more? Or materials at the two no more than one? What can they all win to you? At the end of the year, you catch it home. Now the catch it was out with you. I was saying, cough from ever find an alcohol.
1: Okay. 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
1: okay
3: introduce what sorry tia driver or course speed no waka na akoye ntokwa na driver ko e ko report wo say akoye city mo e ka enu ni ade a molesting of a driver the end you are over the beam
1: Ago
3: FM and you know passenger there in car near me susu ni in car police for active pass what more vantage points ewo you can say in accurate to Kumasi area in sawam wo ya drin sawam driver ni bi driver rough one area number over friendly and over testing, I will beat him 24/7. Ah, yeah, the car number, and my, yeah. So I'm going to tell you how crumbling your action will anymore and come up why. Because rather funny, be brain, you must say, would you quite see a summer of Quasso Corana, who be a no bit me at checking. Now, dear Barry and United, I guess, are almighty as Ankari. In the Asankar in the engine and I find the engine. Omni cameras will walk Chrome will be breathing on some of the bad traffic, you know. Highways listening from Accra to and Sawam Road, in Chrome Corona, and Javiana, the people for what they are. Highways listening to your own camera, you say, boy, I check you. Where will be at now? They won't cancel them. If we don't move on the crowd there, what will come out of this is you are careful so that where will be? Mrs. said, rather than any wrong for overtaking, now why not watch him? So go cool in Panavi. The other car said, ah, I'm not careful so. In Ghana, you're ready, sir. You will see a question. I don't know. Make canis house, or we are driving in a woods here, Mia. We are driving in a woods here, Mia. What do you mean? Can't care ye? Now the question could have formed a gunomu now. Well,
1: Ago FM
3: Motor Quarter, Namu Kodamu Kotima, Masuma, same Motor Quarter. One more Yako is the only dear former Wuni idea. And your president for the charge of Attorney General, no Nimu. What he has here? It is or no, or you or show us him no more anti. 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
1: okay education no
3: education and yeah, education at the paper I sticker set out the car home. We are driving near half the time there about him central for the brain now that you also were in law school.
1: I know correct.
3: Or take console naturally now why I call law school I would drive any what's see a in the school band wako.
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3: 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What you are saying? Let him rasto. You say me yina ha. Unum no stopping. No stopping. Say me yina ho. Me yina ho kura. No parking. Bus stop. We are no parking. And I no parking is you also. Put me see before we go. No pila ya kemo no. In the ones you are saying how they are there. We jina bebe na. Assembly task force of one wa. Ebu akura class 1 on ko bi nso na no ho odi ntine yesi ya task force maye no no ma be lo ko ka odi bi mso ye do pa kwa jiska what you are saying and I say we are driving near ye homo bo man nipa no a 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Ago FM. Na Sabio, and the friendly trade, the friendly acquire, or Munya, Mujira. Ago FM. Road traffic regulation, and that one, oh dear. A national chairman for me, regional chairman for me, a kind of saying, branch chairman for the Bissoms of Muni Moasamoa. What you are saying? If you are very young, and you to me, a two, Sanya, you can exercise. I so frank, I win him, not win him, not Ankaya Koyan. And I say, so no. Assembly, you know. Oh, my penny, oh, to me, that's not a Nkoko, a district who. It's the way a chief executive is not better now. What kind of to acquire the first way and the yet? A deployment is almost an acquire, quite one. Car, say, first of the Quaco, woman, have every moment need done, and now you are mostly grinding. Yes, I'm sorry, I don't have a ticket to your mom. Why did you study? I could go to me, MC. It's all quite legacy, Brenner, which I did to say, maybe MC, I'm a buyer, send them to me at the bois. Me, in this way, you know, who are time for a bay, who are very no catcher or signal service, maybe you won't send any more in your best say, and now we're going to get yaffe. Massa, oh, yeah, Grana, who so I have mistaken obeying in South Power Channel. No, I see who jars up on Gossas and Mutual Walker. We're now in your bidder. Now, both girls in the idea with Marshal Mumuna. It's the hope for a bar, of course, or the.
4: I'm not going to be able to do it. 233 929 0244 233 929
5: Chairman Emma Committed Drivers Union and ye nabon komwa. Watch ray se passenger cry no driver sit me report to man say oh kaka no cry what set in me echo. Ti passenger de match I do about nothing. Kakrebia. Then so ni nejina and penny fu shemrano ya kwaino ni ya driver for nankasa. 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No money at them. 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Any din hwenim se wo kon new station up. 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
1: 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What the baby PMO ever 10 pesos enterprise, Ubenya near Menina, come a pam. 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
6: Ah, my little ones, gather around. Once upon a time in the heart of Accra, a man in his fancy car sought directions. But oh, the Ghanaian way.
7: Hello, bro. Good afternoon. Can you please show me where the Presby Church is?
8: 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Ask there. Anybody will show you.
6: And when the Black Stars take to the field, every Ghanaian becomes a coach. Ah, the sacred cue for our beloved Gobe. As you wait patiently, rehearsing the perfect vibes.
9: Have you acted? Mami Gobe Nubi. One CD. One Ugarino. Ah, Akono.
6: These, my dear ones, are some few moments that make our Ghana truly special. 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Special moments are worth celebrating with lily rice. 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
12: 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Right, Koforidua, Compound Pharmacy, Wosino, Hena Pebuku, any Agbuku, Ewinum. 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And I've 0242 046 783. Who betims were 0242 712 113.
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0: 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E wo so otimi ade niamo bebre. Bakola de ya among for tight criticizing bebre e na final delivery. The final ball delivery no sometimes e questionable because usha branch e the ball ni mbo anka o man numbers. The numbers no e corresponded with the performance, the flair now on the skills now on a Bakola ye can best winger say wo Europa Bakola ain't mean but 5 AM Fabranti and the emblem. And then Liverpool now I walk Liverpool be taking center stage because Bakola or joining Paris Saint Germain team no a yako say competitions are very difficult man because of PSG front three of Dembele, Vara, any Desire Duane ama playing time anya ayɛ den ama no but ɔno susu sei adurum pɛmpɛ so a ɛwɔ so ɔtumi start ɛde ma ɛyɛ team kɛseɛ bia nti sei no opportunity na presenting ne ho ama 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think Liverpool team no Liverpool season na you say Liverpool e ball mo homo din you say Liverpool or mo full backs no mo join attack e ball team ne pa i.e. Trent Alexander-Arnold and a brand e friend Andy Robertson e juma suma sa place ya ye e wo Liverpool team no mo no uto play bia ba sa wanye bibi extraordinary a time bia no Liverpool supporters be face am rante ya me ball mo din in Eye Arnold, any Andy Robertson. Unfortunately for Liverpool, after since Sam Rantier win in Akwa, you know, Liverpool ain't mean replaces Sam Rantier win adequately. Because Arnold, any will be to say Andy Robertson, now the Milo Skekes, any Frimpong, any replaces Sam Rantier win. Ufri fullback position, honom a Liverpool problem, na yen Sambra midfield honom. Uko team biya, our midfield that will control midfield, you know. But in Liverpool's case, Obekasa Liverpool best midfielder war a brand here friend is Szoboszlai. But Szoboszlai no number 10. Liverpool ain't shedden ni number 8. Ah, or ye good or control game, no. The same fantasy City. Is it City and you beat say Elliot Anderson Oko Bobo Kobe to say Chelsea? No more beat to say Enzo Fernandez as he were free team no Oko Arsenal team or Obi to say Declan Rice and to share big teams na Obia wo midfield no Obia wo Obi otimi control a commander midfield no but in Liverpool case omo lake sa ne man into Liverpool yakwa is central midfield no any full backs honum no and Liverpool a shorty ewo honum now to Neymar da Silva Santos Jr. Neymar, and coming in and by this time, me start ya coaching course because Abrante no football.
1: Neymar.
0: Yeah.
1: Coach.
0: Yeah.
1: Oh no.
0: Neymar on the no. On deserve and I say emphatano.
1: On to me.
0: Arendi.
1: Neymar.
0: No. On to me coach. No. Nipanum ba out in back. Because the India make us.
1: Neymar dey hunt to say be a club owner. Na or to stance muno or ring sana
0: the team name bubble. Any year well.
1: But say idiot.
0: Neymar bet my potential good coach. You see, Ninja make us and say, Neymar Ushe Nymphia wo. Neymar said they were starting a ball talent at Brandy Nikita. Though we need Champions League with Barcelona. But in Pempenswanke was Neymar born Drew. Neymar intimin drew some pempens one and a reho Neymar and will be to say Eden Hazard because Neymar who say after Leo Messi any Ronaldo no Sam Ranty will never take his center stage but unfortunately in Hazard's case on who the any injuries but Neymar the any day the injuries are ya otenya no a no like or can reasons in tia ya otai faces are problems you know and Neymar injury issues you know season win kwa na Neymar separate injuries in kwa three serious ones and Abrante and Anya latest one asamba Abrante and Neymar as a preview the Neymar situation ne die no cre ye difficult on chance you consider retirement. 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
1: 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Admission is in progress. Ube timi apply. Program ben apesa uye. Business administration, nursing, midwifery, mental health nursing, computer science.

0: minua Ghana eba anda Ghana ako through four republics. Your first republic ana nkuma ye president. Your second republic ana buzia ye president. Any your third republic Liman ebe ye president. Any eba fourth republic o mampeni dada Rawlings ebe ye statue ye from 1992 to date. Na yeba under fourth republic ki yenya chief justice mako 9 abroni be yeba kan se enkon justice Philip Edward Acha en statue ye aba ba be bi yewra justice for Bafu Boni na usha chief justice there 9 abakui chief justice be is an arm of government that to say the Kurumwa Ghana Yewo, the three arms of government. That is the judiciary, the executive, and the legislature. Judiciary, executive be a president in the council, legislature is a semra or was speaker of parliament in our
1: home. Your reference point, that Roma said the audience, Chemo, and my father said the Amamon in our son and his structures. No, dear Bafu Boni Akano. Then you saw Panty among your cancer, so did you, my dear Toy?
0: I think Sanka, oh, my birthday point number 4 at the assembly. Yeah, go do our known in the genesis and the end of the problem.
1: I see you know warrant number six. I couldn't name Sabrina so edit. I want to
0: okay, Mamma, you know, dear Chief Justice, or yeah, the head of judiciary. Judiciary near baby, I said, or can only be as a man, a honor attempting. Ewo enokure ewo fairness, freedom and justice, justice na honi yano. Ghana baye from First Republic to ne, yehu chief justice awaba, oye partisan, oye politician, eke Bafu Boni. E di enti ni ekasa, e nani is a one. E ye through good ita, and then this is for the nababet na ho, and of extension of mandate. Because and overcall retirement into a yes and sorry now on government agency by agency book government agency no mabaso kase agency aukra ukowa ukoya ubo mabaso can send say HS Yahoo BBRC no that agency no it was established by the previous government and it was not even established in 8 years ago. A administration which was established, I think, 5 or 4 years ago by the former administration, I would say, 8 years, no, yeah, who be the answer. And Chief Justice Abenina Sabi, Ediomuni, Chief Justice Abenina Sabi, and my public domain, and the behavior, say, they are more partisan than the NDC national chairman, and say, look at ya. Because of, say, yeah, coup d'etat, and you didn't have a say, you know. Papa, I am not going to say, and they just say, and this bidding and will be yen throughout Nabrawa or the buy. Because Tien Sama Panini Kaya, you are the head of the judiciary. And the head of judiciary, dear, you should be an independent and mind be a sabi. Only be a Enya so with me about him. Says Yano, with a level of reasoning and within Sama Okayano, HSA. You are not somebody whom all of us or as a people you better rely on you say under your tenure because when the chief justice or buyer and then first and count the case co quarter or move a system you do 2 year rotate and to judges now system in a bad assigned judges to and then papa will buy or so the case via by a ban office no treasure or tenazo and then one was say and then flimsy. He did more NDC than position na e di amano no na ye mu bi jine say because of say the time aso e so pension ti na council of state so there are two things either so of extension and na say of say Council of State plots now, but Tonebia or call retirement. President or Tiso, you could retire and buy.

0: That is why he's doing what he's doing. Because Baba Pai under this republic and all four republic, and TV company sam that sir Chief Justice Nam. It's state agency by agency. And he should just resign.
1: Yo.
0: Because he doesn't deserve to be the Chief Justice of this country.
1: Yo. And I just report. Yeah, said that what did church? Abani, I hear crying. Be a year credit. Free. I know you say what the baba. Emu, we be near Besa Banchebi.
2: Yo.
1: Eti, Kwabena Frempon, aye Deputy Director of Protocol, Edema NPP, Amnyukunu, wanyina so, ene di eti ene, Samuel Chief Justice Akoka, wapesu wadini juma die tuwa, awa Amnyukunu, edimu na wadini chichirimu ama eno.
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4: We for the 2025 HIV estimates and projections which is done by the Ghana AIDS Commission and the report came out this year. You can see that for Western Region, we have about roughly 23,000 plus people that we estimate are living with the virus in the region. If you look at our new infections, it has reduced slightly from somewhere around 992 persons newly infected with HIV. What this means is that if you should do further breakdown, it means that every day we are getting at least 3 people getting infected in the region. HIV treatment is working, but then we cannot make any gain if the treatment that is working is being in a way counterworked with new infections. And so new infections is key for us, because if people are still getting infected, then it means that our ambition to end AIDS by 2030 becomes a bit challenging for us. And so as part of my presentation, we put out some of the preventive measures that we think that if people are able to subscribe to some of these measures, they can it can help them prevent them from getting infected. One of the key areas that I also touched on was the age group. If you look at our infection, and this is for Western Region, and it's even across, if you look at the trajectory, even at national level, the age group 15 to 24, it's coming up strongly.
3: Na chese Ghana AIDS Commission atoe mantemo wamu onkonte buwa mbuye ni ripa 23,000 atoe mantomanya HIV AIDS yare mwa wani bi yano ena ye Western Regional Technical Coordinator ma Ghana AIDS Commission ura Antonio Francis wanu nebu isa onkonte ere chire ye
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0: 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Well, who know fun games? Sebe koso. And ye Kenop Care Hospital. Yes, we care. And our thing, Eastern Region National Sports Authority. And a kwata kwata. 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Ya kabum. And a ye de special walk and fun games. See ebre wo. Na unim Word Hat Day no eye 29th September. And untini aye se 26th September no Agwefem Kenop Care Hospital National Sports Authority. Yabe nante. 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
1: Okay, I'll see you soon. 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
2: Ah, Anita, I don't want doggy park.
1: Oh, won so a. Akwesi asan so aba number 1.
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1: Eh, na de wo so ye me show papa bi. 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Na me ye me nails no so come.
2: Oh, no.
1: Me fa uba. 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No we tria. Hey, nana so he for order some Chinese any wine papa bi. And I mean this I check no.
2: Hey, Anita.
1: Na san ni mia when you fit TV bi no. I also say sound. No top prepaid. Na me timi chili esimu. 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See fine girl.
4: Hey, Anita.
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6: Amira. 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
7: Oh, breakfast. Me de anope di de. 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
6: Debi o mira. We hear energy for the day. Sha de. Ma discover oats kama kama bi. 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
7: 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Me konkura do. Kevin mamini.
6: Enka neno. Na oats de ya me de pa. Na so fibra me share ready white oats yi. 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
7: We de me didi ye anope. Hey,
6: chese, would the ready white oats tattoo denwa? Emma wu energy, emma wu timi konyuma so se die se. Ready white oats yi, ne packaging ye red, ena yatro ready white oats wo hon.
7: Ready white oats inti, abusia, meni aji anopedi di hon.
6: 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Ready white oats.
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3: 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A repair 40 console biya. 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
2: Police in your draw, in Busaba Mesa, Amama Huadain.
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2: And Huadain immune system on Yankupon, and your Renny Pedian Musamaya Hubano, and Nasa Wunum in Busaba Mesa, a Pedia immune system, Nabribia, Yarientimu, Sasay, dear, Aman for the Duan one, Eddy in Busaba Mesa, Dronu Huadans, yes, say, and Yarua Huan Nipa and Yina Etimi Banaso, and in Yarua Cassian Kaya Wutini D and a Honka. 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
5: Mira, Mr. Susa Flash Screen TV ni free DD. I say, you're tough for Fran and KO.
6: Essentially, Sema Tradia, not inflinum, not a dash what a semono. What's the mintisica and San Concotofro? See a castle chairman or home appliances at the Muslim Kufri Afufrumua, Munin,
5: and Yanwa Kra, I saw my 5 years warranty.
6: As a more than say, chairman or boar at the kind of home appliances to our Eastern region and Ghana, the sound so and a company beer or no sweat the kind of home appliances to our brooch memono. 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
6: 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And what be a branch of Procra and won Cocoa Central. Or who's could be a brosan Cassiano Asepe on the Kit Kat and the D and Kenny Moon. Fred 0244-224210-0206-686367.
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7: Okay, me mo akwa ba no so abo apa onsima adiasa me pa cho ye ne wo komo pa ehuhia. 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
8: Yeah, yeah.
7: What for me to say?
8: Yeah, madam. We want this say bo.
7: Yeah, the radio say papa papa. 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
8: yo, met you met you for you now. Yeah, me woma it you for you now, aye good news. 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
1: Ebio.
0: This is a number no a call and WhatsApp. This is 0242 464 784. And I think so wow also pay say only a business open so tone who or pharmacy who or clinic. Bit me a frena, you know what I am, she said. Now, wow, southern sector, and that's Obia.
1: Okay.
0: Whoopa, bit my friend, sister, yeah. Neighbor, any stroke at the age of 3. Now, on no mate multi, and you mre at the chin of Pana, Nensana, na a wuno, and more dear bim, internet, you said, 12 hours a pet. Sa sister Kroya, so Stella Kroya, no, no, oh, who, ne ma, sorry, ne bana dance in inti. Anna, okay, I say, man be womu area when you stuck for 3 years. Ne fa bako, ajujona, sebu, na jen so, affecting na jinti, noon to min kasa. On also 3 days, Papa na kasa, F a phone, F fresh Stella, say, me, and I'll obre me a juno, they say. No one told me. Nemo Obiana in the system.
1: Okay.
0: No Biana Obina Nadance here in 12 hours and I say in 3 days.
1: Okay.
0: Be there after 1 week. And then so there after 2 weeks.
1: Okay.
0: Compo in a church.
1: Okay.
0: 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A year a ma henia. 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
2: 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Ago FM. Yambano, zero. Hello.
7: Hello, good evening.
2: Good evening, Midor from Pacho Bebo. Do you know what you're doing?
7: Pacho, Me
2: Pacho, Yauque.
7: Me Pacho, also put a suit, you wouldn't have rest this out. Now, what some would join a phone, different in the room. Ago FM. Me Pacho. Imagine that the talk to the baby, I'm in my finest. mi ma na obi a na ma na masabisu ni mi musi bia obi a waware ni bia to kwa bia ba na ukuru na o yire mpeso de no be ma busu mu sia anso ni ase bia obi a sia na so ni obi ba beda na oba beda ene so kam na ya no sa na so bia se busua no mi no oba na obi ma na busua ni mi no betuma tutu wa kire ni aka na tum gaba nza show me that
2: yo men so me da si bebre ago fa hello
8: yes
2: sir hello dear mpacho be body na wache be akasa fi
8: hello
2: hello mpacho jum radio no kakra maye hello
8: hello
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8: hello yes sir me kakra fi ko price
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